Of course we immigrants wanna sing all night long. Don't you know the singing sells the troubled soul? So I'm relaxed, I'm just lurking around. I got a method and you don't.

belongs in a head from the coast. It might not be a lot, but I feel like I'm making the most. The days get longer and the nights smell green. I guess it's not surprising, but it's spring and I should leave.

facts. The truth is a constant stream of non sequiturs. The truth is an unmade bed. The truth is, love works in mysterious ways. I guess we'll never know. The truth is, I don't know whether to sink or swim. The truth is a one-way system in an unfamiliar city. The truth is, I'm not sure how we got here. The truth is, I'm not sure we can ever leave. The truth waits for no one. The truth is, I've never met or been in contact.

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2: Possibly. All right, then let me ask you this.

sharpened iron. 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

Now this is what she does, and this is what she is. And this is the moment, this is exactly what she was born to be. This is what she does, and this is what she is.

body moon blue as a jellyfish. And I'm breathing deep, and I'm there, and I'm also not there. I'm spurting ink over the sheets, but she remains completely unexplained. Or maybe I'm just too tongue-tied to drink it up and swallow back the pain. I thought slavery had been abolished. How come it's gone and reared its ugly head again? And this is the moment, this is exactly what she is born to be. And this is

this is the moment, this is exactly what she's born to be. And this is what she does, and this is what she is. And this is the moment, this is exactly what she's born to be. And this is what she does, and this is what she is. Now she's jumping up with her leaping brain, stepping over heaps of sleeping children, disappearing and further up and spinning out again. 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And then reaches high and dangles herself like a child's dream.

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We smelled a skunk and a red stripe. We were so angry at the world we could barely bear to be in it. Until we turned that anger on each other, picking at each other down to the clean bare bones. I can never save you. I can barely save myself.